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1: 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Where are you?
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2: 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What up? This is Jay-Z.
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5: Hot pot, Korean style ramen.

hope you like this video. If you like it, then please give it a thumbs up. And don't forget to subscribe to my channel. I post new videos every Friday. Also, follow me on my social media. All the links are in the description box below. You can check that out. Thank you so much. Bye-bye. Huggy, it's Dawn!

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1: Hey everyone, hope you like this video. If you like it, then please give it a thumbs up and don't forget to subscribe to my channel. I post new videos every Friday. Also follow me on my social media. All the links are in the description box below. 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Bye bye.
0: Finally.